0: It's Eric Eazy-E Wright, Tupac Shakur. 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
1: I'm Esther Dillard with BIN News Now. It's been more than 2 weeks without power for many families in the predominantly black city of Gary, Indiana.
2: There's no gas, no power, nowhere to go.
1: NBC News reports Governor Mike Braun is now demanding a state investigation into NIPSCO, saying the utility failed to prepare for the storm that ripped through the city on August 11th. NIPSCO says it will cooperate. Seattle's mayor has announced a nationwide search for a new police chief. Former chief Sean Barnes, who is black, resigned last month following a mass shooting at the Seattle Center. Barnes was criticized for being out of town too often. And New Orleans residents will honor more than 1,000 lives lost in Hurricane Katrina in 2005. This Saturday, officials will lead the annual Katrina March through the Lower Ninth Ward. Get BIN News Now on demand 24/7 on the iHeartRadio app.
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0: Good Wednesday morning. Dee Dee in the morning. We're all here and we appreciate you listening. I need to find Trey G right now to find out what's trending with Trey.
1: Hey, so what's trending, man? Some big back news is trending. KFC is having some big back news.
2: That's big back.
1: Yeah, for sure. They say they are releasing at KFC a new Oreo chicken hamburger is what it's called.
0: A what?
1: A Oreo chicken.
0: From where?
1: Hamburger from KFC.
0: No.
1: I think at this point we kind of get a little out of control is what they.
2: Who in the hell on KFC decision board?
0: A toddler.
1: They say the bun is supposed to be made out of like crushed Oreos or something like that. If you look
0: toddler.
1: At it.
0: Yeah. It's gotta my be somebody. God. Whoever's on the board must be 8.
1: Yeah.
0: And they were like, you know what? I'd like to have a hamburger with the Oreos.
1: Shut up.
0: It's a child with that kind of a taste bud.
1: It's crushed Oreo pieces into the bun. It's supposed to release August 28th is when they say it come out.
0: See,
1: so
0: the taste buds are that of a child.
2: Yeah, got to be.
1: It's going to start overseas first and then maybe work its way here.
0: All right.
2: KFC going to want a playground next. Watch.
0: and a car. What is it? A clown out there.
2: A clown. Right
0: here. Lord. Hell. All right. Coming up next hour, Trey G wants to talk about how you've been baited and switched and you didn't even know it, you guys. It's Dee Dee in the morning.
3: I'm Bree Wood with BIN News Now. Michigan Senate candidate Abdul El Sayed is distancing himself from controversial comments made by online influencer Hassan Piker about American Jews and Israeli policies.
4: If the only answer that Mike Rogers and Donald Trump and J.D. Vance have to this economy is to point to me and say,

0: there are scary words associated with him. Those scary words are not raising gas prices or keeping you from seeing your doctor.
1: On Fox News Monday night, El Sayed reaffirmed his commitment to the safety of Michigan's Jewish community. A new YouGov survey finds Americans remain divided on race relations. Most Black Americans say racism is still a major problem, while opinions differ sharply by political party on whether race relations have improved or worsened over the past decade. And New Orleans is preparing to mark the 21st anniversary of Hurricane Katrina. Community events this week include a memorial march in the Lower Ninth Ward as residents honor the more than 1,000 lives lost. Get BIN News now on demand 24/7 on the iHeartRadio app.
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0: morning. Hi, it's Dee Dee in the morning looking for Trey G. Right now to find out what's trending with Trey.
1: Hey, so we did this story a few days ago. You remember the lady, McKenna West? She was the woman who had a baby for this couple. She was surrogate mom.
2: Yeah.
1: Then she ran to Texas after the couple wanted to terminate the pregnancy. Yeah.
2: Correct.
1: Right? Well, now there's an update on the baby's condition. They say that the baby is in critical condition after it's been born and after surgery. So they had to have heart surgery for the baby. And this is part of the reason why the couple wanted to terminate the pregnancy. Mm-hmm. Now the baby is in critical condition, fighting for his life. And the couple is still suing this woman for $100,000 for breach of contract.
0: That's sad. Duh. Okay.
1: Dang. Yeah. So,
0: oh, my gosh.
1: It kind of makes sense of why they didn't want to continue on with the pregnancy. But it was after 20 weeks. You know what I'm saying? Yeah. So it's a little bit sticky situation.
0: It really is.
1: But that's the update for
0: that's
1: the baby.
0: Sad. That's sad to hear. All right. Listen, coming up next hour, have you ever had to check yourself after you did something out of jealousy? We want to know, what did you do out of jealousy? Get ready to call us right now at 833. Talk to Dee Dee.
2: That's 833-825-5233.
0: It's Dee Dee in the morning.
3: I'm Bree Wood with BIN News Now. Michigan Senate candidate Abdul El Sayed is distancing himself from controversial comments made by online influencer Hassan Piker about American Jews and Israeli policies.
4: If the only answer that Mike Rogers and Donald Trump and J.D. Vance have to this economy is to point to me and say there are scary words associated with him, those scary words are not raising gas prices or keeping you from seeing your doctor.
3: On Fox News Monday night, El Sayed reaffirmed his commitment to the safety of Michigan's Jewish community. A new YouGov survey finds Americans remain divided on race relations. Most Black Americans say racism is still a major problem, while opinions differ sharply by political party on whether race relations have improved or worsened over the past decade. And New Orleans is preparing to mark the 21st anniversary of Hurricane Katrina. Community events this week include a memorial march in the Lower Ninth Ward as residents honor the more than 1,000 lives lost. Get BIN News Now on demand 24/7 on the iHeartRadio app.
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1: Okay. It's going down for all the ladies right now. Ladies, you need to turn your radio up, because this is going to be your song. You hear me? Yeah, this your boy Lil Jon. Who else on this thing with me?
2: Joe Crack.
1: Who else? What?
2: Trick.
1: Yeah, who else?

0: It's Wednesday, y'all. It's Hump Day. Dini in the morning. We are all here. By the way, make sure you follow us online and subscribe to the YouTube channel. There are two channels you need to subscribe to.
1: Yes.
0: It would be ours, D-E-D-E in the morning. Subscribe to that YouTube channel. And subscribe to comedian JJ from the Sips YouTube channel so you can watch his Overlook Special.
1: Overlook Special, man. It's out, man. Out and running right now, man. The real JJ from the Sip, man. Overlook. It's amazing.
0: Yeah, go make sure you watch it on YouTube. Trey, what's trending?
2: Hey, so LeBron James is trending. He is growing his empire once again. And JJ, I think you'll actually be interested in this.
1: Okay.
2: A lot of black golfers in the world. I know you one of them.
1: Yes.
2: He is partnering with the PGA Tour to bring a golf event to his hometown of Akron, Ohio. They say July 6th through the 7th is going down, 2027, at the Firestone Country Club. He will basically be bringing golfing to Akron. It's a whole big event.
1: Man, that's dope. You know what? I give LeBron a lot of slack about, you know, who to go and everything, but he is a great businessman, man.
2: Yeah.
1: But that lets you know, man, what type of effect he has in the community and the world. For him to, you know, partner and get a damn tournament at his hometown.
0: Yeah.
1: Man, Akron ain't no bigger than this room we in. And they finna have an 18-hole tournament.
0: Yeah. Isn't it great?
1: Come on, man.
0: I love him.
1: Each hole ain't gonna be but 30 yards.
0: Okay. You know what? Thank you for that, Trey. That's what's trending. We got cash. Play our $1,000 minute game right now, all right? Answer 10 trivia questions and win at 833. Talk to Didi.
1: That's 833-825-5233.
0: It's Didi in the morning.
3: I'm Bree Wood with BIN News Now. Michigan Senate candidate Abdul El Sayed is distancing himself from controversial comments made by online influencer Hassan Piker about American Jews and Israeli policies.
4: If the only answer that Mike Rogers and Donald Trump and J.D. Vance have to this economy is to point to me and say there are scary words associated with him, those scary words are not raising gas prices or keeping you from seeing your doctor.
3: On Fox News Monday night, El Sayed reaffirmed his commitment to the safety of Michigan's Jewish community. A new YouGov survey finds Americans remain divided on race relations. Most black Americans say racism is still a major problem, while opinions differ sharply by political party on whether race relations have improved or worsened over the past decade. And New Orleans is preparing to mark the 21st anniversary of Hurricane Katrina. Community events this week include a memorial march in the Lower Ninth Ward as residents honor the more than 1,000 lives lost. Get BIN News Now on demand 24/7 on the iHeartRadio app.
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1: 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Dios mío.
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0: We're done. The show's over. Trey, what you learned?
1: We learned that Dolly Parton, she passed away at the age of 80, but her impact will probably last generations or for a lifetime.
0: Okay. Yep. JJ?
2: And I learned there are some NFL players trying to take their butt back to college just because they can't make it in the NFL. Ain't gonna happen.
0: Mm-hmm. Some other things that we found out. Gary, Indiana, the mayor now is saying, wait a minute, this is 100% on purpose, he believes. Let me see. We also found out that people are now financing their groceries up to 4 months. They're financing their groceries. And then the other thing that we found out about you guys was that we're getting a chicken, Oreo chicken burger from KFC.
1: No, new chicken sandwich on the block.
0: Yeah, get ready for that from KFC. An Oreo. Okay. An Oreo bun. Listen, tomorrow on the show, get ready. Of course, we got some dope information for you. Conversation, laughs, and more. Meet us right back here on Didi in the Morning.
3: I'm Bree Wood with BIN News Now. South Carolina Republicans have chosen Darlene Graham as their Senate nominee.
4: People are moving to South Carolina in droves to get away from the blue state policies of the Democratic Socialist.
3: The Trump-backed candidate defeated Congressman Ralph Norman and now advances to November's election against Democrat Annie Andrews. Former presidents are paying tribute to Dolly Parton following her death at age 80. Presidents Clinton, Obama, Bush, and Trump praised her lasting impact on music, literacy, philanthropy, and American culture. President Trump has ordered that the U.S. flag should be flown at half-staff through sunset September 1st. And the PGA Tour is partnering with the LeBron James Family Foundation to bring a golf event to Akron, Ohio next year. The tournament will connect aspiring pros with mentorship opportunities for students in James's I Promise program. Get BIN News Now on demand 24/7 on the iHeartRadio app.
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2: 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Hold on, Didi. I got to do this real quick. Okay. You know what? I got to thank the listeners for rocking with us every single morning, man. They tap in, they call in, and they get their responses, and I love it. You know, we got some interesting things going on with your favorite celebs, and we got to catch up in all of it with the hot topics. Mm-hmm.
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0: I'm Bree Wood with BIN News Now. A Florida family is mourning after Black 31-year-old Kenya Glasgow and her 2-year-old daughter Kennedy were struck and killed by lightning in Margate. Husband and father Cameron was inconsolable.
1: Words can't describe that feeling. It's gonna be tough to lose somebody that I've been with for half my life.
0: The pair had just exited their vehicle when the storm hit, leaving behind Kennedy's twin sister, Kinsley. Students in Gary, Indiana are back in class even as thousands of residents remain without power. State leaders are now calling for an investigation into the utility's response, while schools and community groups continue providing meals and support to affected families. And Texas Roadhouse is pushing back against a viral social media claim that employees were tampering with food orders by Black customers. The allegation has since been retracted by one of the users who helped spread it, calling the story a hoax, while the restaurant chain says the claims are completely unfounded. Get BIN News Now on demand 24/7 on the iHeartRadio app.
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0: I'm Bree Wood with BIN News Now. Michigan Senate candidate Abdul El Sayed is distancing himself from controversial comments made by online influencer Hassan Piker about American Jews and Israeli policies.
1: If the only answer that Mike Rogers and Donald Trump and J.D. Vance have to this economy is to point to me and say there are scary words associated with him, those scary words are not raising gas prices or keeping you from seeing your doctor.
0: On Fox News Monday night, El Sayed reaffirmed his commitment to the safety of Michigan's Jewish community. A new YouGov survey finds Americans remain divided on race relations. Most Black Americans say racism is still a major problem, while opinions differ sharply by political party on whether race relations have improved or worsened over the past decade. And New Orleans is preparing to mark the 21st anniversary of Hurricane Katrina. Community events this week include a memorial march in the Lower Ninth Ward as residents honor the more than 1,000 lives lost. Get BIN News Now on demand 24/7 on the iHeartRadio app.
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2: Hey, hold on, Didi. Right. I got to do this real quick. Okay. You know what? I got to thank the listeners for rocking with us every single morning, man. 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
2: She make me feel so good. Better than I would by myself, or if I was with somebody else. You don't understand. She make the people say, yeah, yeah.

0: I'm Bree Wood with BIN News Now. Michigan Attorney General Dana Nessel has released a report on the Flint water crisis, blaming failures in oversight, public health response, and accountability.
1: Justice has evaded the people of Flint.
0: The report also cites a Michigan Supreme Court ruling as a key reason no criminal convictions were secured in the case, which exposed thousands to lead-contaminated water and was linked to a deadly Legionnaires outbreak. House Democratic leader Hakeem Jeffries is facing mixed reactions after reports of a private meeting with Jared Kushner. Jeffries says any discussions would focus on policy issues while critics and supporters within the party debate the move. And President Trump's proposal to allow more tariff-free foreign beef imports is drawing criticism from farmers. The National Black Farmers Association says the plan could hurt U.S. cattle producers, particularly black farmers, and is urging the administration to invest in domestic agriculture instead of increasing imports. Get BIN News Now on demand 24/7 on the iHeartRadio app.
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2: Hey, hold on, Dee Dee. Hold on, Dee Dee. I got to do this real quick. Okay. You know what? I got to thank the listeners for rocking with us every single morning, man. They tap in, they call in, and they get their responses, and I love it. You know, we got some interesting things going on with your favorite celebs, and we got to catch up in all of it with the hot topics.
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0: I'm Bree Wood with BIN News Now. Michigan Attorney General Dana Nessel has released a report on the Flint water crisis, blaming failures in oversight, public health response, and accountability.
1: Justice has evaded the people of Flint.
0: The report also cites a Michigan Supreme Court ruling as a key reason no criminal convictions were secured in the case, which exposed thousands to lead contaminated water and was linked to a deadly Legionnaires outbreak. House Democratic leader Hakeem Jeffries is facing mixed reactions after reports of a private meeting with Jared Kushner. Jeffries says any discussions would focus on policy issues while critics and supporters within the party debate the move. And President Trump's proposal to allow more tariff-free foreign beef imports is drawing criticism from farmers. The National Black Farmers Association says the plan could hurt U.S. cattle producers, particularly black farmers, and is urging the administration to invest in domestic agriculture instead of increasing imports. Get BIN News Now on demand 24/7 on the iHeartRadio app.
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sent the word, I flip faster than birds. Snoop Dogg will emerge from the smoke and go low. You shouldn't provoke, I bring the worst from the LBC. Smash motherfuckers thinking they gon' smash on me. Snoop and Dre give a

0: Esther Dillard with BIN News Now. Facebook's Meta will pay almost $17 billion as part of its settlement of a social media addiction lawsuit brought by a number of states. North Carolina Attorney General Jeff Jackson says it's the most accountability that social media has ever faced.
1: There is no question that this settlement does not solve the entire issue with respect to social media. It does not include YouTube. It does not include Snap. It does not include TikTok.
0: Former presidents are honoring the life and legacy of country music icon Dolly Parton, who died Tuesday after a battle with cancer. Former presidents Obama, Bush, and Clinton, along with President Trump, all issued statements praising the impact the singer had on society, culture, and the nation. And two top conferences in college football are uniting to stop NFL players who want to return to school and play football. Get BIN News Now on demand 24/7 on the iHeartRadio app.
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0: We have the building surrounded. The Baker Boys are about to enter.
1: Hey! Welcome to the Baker Boys Show. Nick V and Eric V. Every day, we're going to sing a song. Sing along if you know the words.

0: tour, making a lot of money, but we got some bad news about Chris Brown.
1: I mean, every dance step that he takes, every dollar that comes in is going to go to his ex-housekeeper, bro.
0: Oh, man. She's like, keep dancing, Chris.
1: All right.
0: Keep making that money.
1: Chris Brown's ex-housekeeper wins right to collect his tour income.
0: Damn.
1: Womp, womp, womp, womp. I would just cancel the tour now. You ain't going to get no red dime from me, man.
2: Back to the music with those Baker Boys. Baker Boys.

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2: Hey, hold on, Didi. Right. I got to do this real quick. Okay. You know what? I got to thank the listeners for rocking with us every single morning, man. 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
19: It's the Bake a Buzz from Hollywood and beyond.
13: We specifically said no
4: cameras. Oh boy, let's talk about Chris Brown's ex-housekeeper who's going to be collecting money every time he moves on stage while he's on tour.
14: He's dancing for her.
4: Yeah, pretty much. Yeah.
14: I feel terrible, but the story goes like this. A Los Angeles judge has just ruled that Chris Brown's former housekeeper, Maria Avila, a Latin sister of ours, can collect money from his tour income and royalties.
4: Oh, man.
14: The funds would go toward satisfying that $13 million judgment that she won against him. Mm-hmm. Brown previously objected to the request, but the judge sided with Avila. And the judgment stems from a 2020 dog attack at Brown's Los Angeles home. Brown denied any wrongdoing, but the jury found him liable. It's unclear at this time whether he plans to appeal the latest ruling. How would you feel?
4: I mean,
14: would you just give up?
4: Right? I mean, you're already on tour. You can't just stop the tour now because people have bought their tickets and...
14: I got an idea.
4: What?
14: You just break your own leg. You can't carry the tour on.
4: You break your own leg.
14: And the insurance, because it's got to be insured, insurance will help pay for everything.
4: All right. I don't think that's a good idea. No. I don't think that's going to work at all. But shout out to Chris Brown's housekeeper. She's going to get paid while he's out there on tour.
14: I want to DJ at her party. Celebration party.
4: Nick B wants to DJ everybody's party.
14: Why not? Let's do it.
4: Jeez.

0: Jamaica boys on a wonderful Wednesday, y'all.
1: Now, they say that a lot of people from different races love Latina women, right?
0: Oh, yeah.
1: All right. Well, a study finds that 72.7% of Latina women are attracted to men who aren't conventionally attractive.
0: Oh, I got lucky, see? I got blessed.
1: It makes sense
0: now? Yeah, totally.
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3: Some stories go all the way back to high school. I can't forget this one kid named Noel. And I told this story on the radio before. He was the quarterback.
4: He was the star.
3: He was the star.
4: Star of the school.
3: Yes. And he took the time one day as we were crossing each other in the courtyard. Nobody else was around. And I'm fly. I'm Nick V. You know what I mean? I got my Nike joint, my fake Nike stuff from Los Angeles
4: on. Right.
3: And he said, "Man, you dress so cool, but you're ugly."
4: Wow.
3: He's so jealous of me that he had to put that out there.
4: He wanted to put you down.
3: Yeah.
4: He wanted to put you down. He had to take his time out of his day.
3: Yeah.
4: When he's on top of the mountain.
3: Of course.
4: And he had to crap on you.
3: Mm-hmm. It's okay.
4: Have you ever looked him up again to see where he's at now in his life?
3: Absolutely not, bro. He's probably fat.
4: He's probably listening to the show. Shout out to Noel.
3: No.
4: Try to crap on my brother.
3: Grab another six pack, bro.
4: Anyway, let's talk about Latina women. Okay, 72% of Latina women are attracted to men who may not fit the conventional physical standards.
3: Right, ladies in the chat, please raise your hand if you find this to be true.
4: I feel that if you have a good personality,
3: that's it,
4: and you can make them laugh,
3: that's all you need,
4: and you make them happy when they're around you, that's enough.
3: Yeah.
4: You don't have to be Brad Pitt.
3: Okay.
4: You know what I mean?
3: Yes.
4: Confidence, humor, kindness, personality, emotional connection, and chemistry. That's all you need to trap a Latina, guys.
3: Xanadu says dad bods are sexy.
4: Right.
3: How about that?

0: Esther Dillard with BIN News Now. Facebook's Meta will pay almost $17 billion as part of its settlement of a social media addiction lawsuit brought by a number of states. North Carolina Attorney General Jeff Jackson says it's the most accountability that social media has ever faced.
1: There is no question that this settlement does not solve the entire issue with respect to social media. It does not include YouTube. It does not include Snap. It does not include TikTok.
0: Former presidents are honoring the life and legacy of country music icon Dolly Parton, who died Tuesday after a battle with cancer. Former presidents Obama, Bush, and Clinton, along with President Trump, all issued statements praising the impact the singer had on society, culture, and the nation. And two top conferences in college football are uniting to stop NFL players who want to return to school and play football. Get BIN News Now on demand 24/7 on the iHeartRadio app.
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18: It's time for...
19: You're so dumb. You are really dumb.
20: We are the Baker Boys on a wonderful Wednesday. Yes, indeed. It is time for your dummies of the day. Yeah, More than one.
21: Four 18-year-old hikers from New Jersey were apparently ill-prepared for their 7 to 9 hour hike through New Hampshire's Franzonia Ridge on Friday. So these teens might have to come up with some serious cash to pay off what it costs to rescue them. According to New Hampshire Fish and Game, the hikers didn't have enough food or water, weren't equipped with headlamps, and didn't have the appropriate clothing for the conditions they would eventually face during that hike. Their hike reportedly started at 3:30 p.m. Way too late, guys. Come on. Yeah, sunset is coming. And ended at 9 p.m., call came in saying the hikers were stuck on the ridge, and that hike has an elevation of roughly 4,000 feet. Rescuers got the hike quartet back to the trailhead just after 9 a.m. the next morning.
20: Wow.
21: The average rescue cost around $2,500, but some can run upwards of $50,000. Dummies of the day, you guys are going to have to pay.

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2: 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Hold on, Didi. I got to do this real quick. Okay. You know what? I got to thank the listeners for rocking with us every single morning, man. They tap in, they call in, and they get their responses, and I love it. You know, we got some interesting things going on with your favorite celebs, and we got to catch up in all of it with the hot topics. Mm-hmm.
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6: Eric V, you should let everybody know that you are not a woman hater. This is only a story.
7: Yeah, it's not for me. All right, they're saying marriage is not a game. One wrong woman can cost you peace, money, focus, years, sanity. And that's true.
6: Yes.
7: It is true.
6: Or a man could do the same thing for a woman.
7: Yes, you're right. 100%. All right, so here's the list of the types of women you should not marry when you're thinking about getting married.
6: Ouch.
7: Nurses.
6: Whoa.
7: Lawyers.
6: Whoa.
7: IG models.
6: Whoa.
7: Party girls. Drama addicts.
6: Pretty girl.
7: Serial cheaters. Girls from Dubai. Attention addicts. Girls who can't be alone. Girls who hate their dad.
6: Who wrote this?
7: Somebody.
6: Some lonely man in the middle of Michigan?
7: What? Girls with no discipline. Girls who live in validation. Girls who test you constantly.
6: Oh, boy.
7: I'm just going to stop there. That's enough.
6: This guy's been hurt.
7: That's enough.
6: Man, has he dated all these people? How does he know?
7: I don't know.
6: If a woman wrote this, you know, we give her some credit. But if a dude wrote this, there's a scorned man out there somewhere that says, I don't want to date any of these women. And he's going to be lonely forever.
7: Right.
6: Straight up. You got to figure out one.
7: Possibly.
6: Who doesn't want to be married to a lawyer? Powerful woman that can bring the house down and bring the bacon in.
7: A woman that can just beat you on any conversation, probably.
6: Sure.
7: Pretty much. And manipulate anything she needs to be said.
6: Or challenge you as a man to become a better person. How about that?
7: All right.
6: Nobody wants to be challenged these days. You want the easy route. You want to be hot. You want you to have money. And we don't want you to talk at the same time, Eric V. Listen, he said nothing.
7: I didn't make this list.
6: This guy.

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0: What's brown, round, and likes to get down? Yes, the Baker Boys.
1: Hey, welcome to the Baker Boys Show. Nick B and Eric B. Every day, we're going to sing a song. Sing along if you know the words.

0: tuning in to the Baker Boys on twitch.tv/TheBakerBoys on this wonderful Wednesday. You have a Baker Buzz.
1: Yeah, coming up this hour, TikTok settles the lawsuit with the DOJ. All right, a lot of money.
0: Department of Justice going out and getting that coin from TikTok, huh?
1: Yeah.
0: Let's find out why. Coming up next in your Baker Buzz.
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1: Now, before I finish, let me just say, I did not come here to show out. Did not come here to impress you. Because to tell you the truth, when I leave here, I'm gone. And I don't care what you think about me. But just remember, when it hits the fan, brother, whether it's next year, 10 years, 20 years from now,

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15: We specifically said no cameras.
16: All right, why is the DOJ in TikTok's pocket?
17: Well, as a landmark trial continues against Meta in federal court in California, TikTok is now agreeing to pay $400 million to settle a separate 2024 U.S. government lawsuit. Okay, the suit alleges the companies violated the Children's Online Protection Act, and also the law requires websites and online services directed at children to obtain parental consent before collecting personal information from users under 13.
16: Oh.
17: Yeah, you gotta have parental consent.
16: Okay.
17: You know what I mean?
16: That's great. I'm glad they're out there doing that, but yeah, there's a whole lot of other children that are in danger, DOJ, that you could do something about.
17: Right.
16: Okay, and it's not in the corporate world. It's underground. Right. And people lose their lives for talking about it, apparently, these days.
17: The Justice Department announced Friday that TikTok will pay $300 million immediately to the U.S. government.
16: Good.
17: With an additional $100 million due after a court vacates an earlier consent decree entered against TikTok's predecessor, Musical.ly. So, where is this money going?
16: It should be going into investigating other crimes against children.
17: No, it should go to everybody who had their information without their consent. They should get money back.
16: Are you on TikTok?
17: No, but still, and I'm not 13.
16: So, give the money to the kids?
17: To the family.
16: To the families?
17: Yeah.
16: That are affected by this.
17: Exactly.
16: We'll see.

0: Eric V, Nick V up here on a wonderful Wednesday. What is going on in the sewers of New York City?
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7: All right, I didn't think we were going to be talking about the sewers of New York City, but...
5: Have you ever been to one?
7: No, I've only seen them in the Spider-Man movies.
5: Well, what about the Ninja Turtles, you know?
7: Oh, yeah, true.
5: So police are investigating another sewer incident following a viral video on social media. Mm-hmm. Footage posted on Friday shows three people in overalls and headlamps emerging from a manhole.
7: Oh, it's the overalls. Give it away.
5: Yeah. Near Madison Square Garden. Can you imagine you're driving along here, or you're trying to get a taxi, and here comes the manhole.
7: Yeah.
5: And people are popping up out of the manholes there. It was near Madison Square Garden and Penn Station, and the first person who posted a clip tells NBC News that they took the video last Tuesday around 4 a.m. Mm. A spokesperson for the NYPD said that they're looking into the incident. However, no arrests have been made. You sure this isn't the Ninja Turtles coming out?
7: I mean, it might be. Who knows?
5: It came after videos of people popping up out of the sewer.
7: Whoa.
5: It made rounds a few months ago, prompting a separate police probe.
7: They probably just lived down there and had to come out and get some groceries to go back get to the sewer.
5: You know how heavy those sewer
7: manholes are?
5: Manholes?
7: Yeah, they're very heavy.
5: The cover of
7: but
5: the manholes.
7: They're probably reptilian, so it doesn't matter.
5: Yeah, there it is. Yeah, they're very strong.
7: They're living underground.
5: Yes, they are.

0: Esther Dillard with BIN News Now. Facebook's Meta will pay almost $17 billion as part of its settlement of a social media addiction lawsuit brought by a number of states. North Carolina Attorney General Jeff Jackson says it's the most accountability that social media has ever faced.
1: There is no question that this settlement does not solve the entire issue with respect to social media. It does not include YouTube. It does not include Snap. It does not include TikTok.
0: Former presidents are honoring the life and legacy of country music icon Dolly Parton, who died Tuesday after a battle with cancer. Former presidents Obama, Bush, and Clinton, along with President Trump, all issued statements praising the impact the singer had on society, culture, and the nation. And two top conferences in college football are uniting to stop NFL players who want to return to school and play football. Get BIN News Now on demand 24/7 on the iHeartRadio app.
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1: Say you're thinking about taking up a career in law enforcement,
0: okay,
1: right?
0: Okay, sure, sure.
1: If you want to do it, you want to go to Beverly Hills. Why? Because Beverly Hills police officers can now earn up to $189,000 a year.
0: There's no crime either.
1: Exactly. That's what I'm saying.
0: There's nothing to worry about. It's easy money.

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1: It's Didi in the morning and Wednesday on the show.
2: Hey, hold on, Didi. Right. I got to do this real quick. Okay. You know what? I got to thank the listeners for rocking with us every single morning, man. 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You know, we got some interesting things going on with your favorite celebs, and we got to catch up in all of it with the hot topics. Mm-hmm.
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17: You know, recently, Ari V, I was looking on our Instagram, and we just got followed by a young lady or a woman, and it says that she works for the city of Beverly Hills.
18: What?
17: So I'm going to look for a job as a cop in Beverly Hills.
18: Maybe on the side.
17: Yeah.
18: A weekend job.
17: Side cop.
18: Or, you know, walk the beat, as they say. Beverly Hills police officers received a 6% base salary increase under a new labor agreement with an additional 5% raise planned for 2027 and 2028. So experienced officers at the top of the pay scale can reportedly earn up to $189,000 annually for their base salary. You know, how much crime is really going on in Beverly Hills on a daily basis?
17: Well, I feel bad for these cops because guess what? A single person needs a minimum of pre-tax salary of about $60,000 to $75,000. These guys probably have families.
18: Maybe.
17: And if you want to own a home in Los Angeles, you need to be making $100,000 to $195,000. So these guys are going to be living on the street soon. Basically. They don't have enough money to live in Beverly Hills or in the surrounding areas of Los Angeles.
18: Well, if you're worried about something dangerous going on in the streets of Beverly Hills, I would say don't worry about it. Other cities have it harder. You know what I mean?
17: Yeah.
18: Make some good money, go to Beverly Hills and be a cop.
17: And watch out for those fools from Beverly Boulevard down the way.
18: Jeez.
17: I don't know.

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1: The beat of the Champlain Valley.
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1: Jump 1037.
3: 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I'm back.

0: Nick V and Eric V, the Baker Boys. 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
4: Fun, energetic DJs that make you feel good. Nick and Eric V, take it away.
5: All right, when you're talking about this scenario, I'm just thinking of Ferris Bueller's Day Off.
6: Yeah.
5: That's how I can help to think about where the young man takes his dad's car, which he wasn't supposed to take.
6: A very special car.
5: Yeah, very special car that would only stay in the showroom. Wouldn't go anywhere. Didn't have no miles on the odometer. Nothing like that.
6: I don't know how he
5: convinced him. And the parking guys end up taking the car for a joyride.
6: Right.
5: And then putting a bunch of miles on it.
6: That's what happened right here. Shayna Morales, she has a Hyundai Tucson, was tooted around Boston, apparently, through the Ted Williams Tunnel and racked up a few tolls along the way, racking up about triple-digit mileage in the process. And the television crew investigated Morales' assertions, and the mechanic at River Street Auto Center, don't take it there if you want to get your car repaired, identified the woman driving as Morales' car. Oh, her daughter was the one that was driving it.
5: Oh.
6: A man by the name of Jesse identified himself as the shop's manager and said, hey, look into the allegations and get back to them. But Morales says that the worst part is that the car's transmission wasn't even fixed. That's what she took it in there for.
5: Right.
6: Her car came back with more miles and more issues. I would feel terrible. I mean, I need help with this.
5: Wow.
6: What are you supposed to do? It's terrible. We got to go, guys. Have a beautiful, blessed, powerful day from the Pink Boys.
5: Yep. We'll catch you tomorrow for Thoughtful Thursday.

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0: Esther Dillard with BIN News Now. Facebook's Meta will pay almost $17 billion as part of its settlement of a social media addiction lawsuit brought by a number of states. North Carolina Attorney General Jeff Jackson says it's the most accountability that social media has ever faced.
1: There is no question that this settlement does not solve the entire issue with respect to social media. It does not include YouTube. It does not include Snap. It does not include TikTok.
0: Former presidents are honoring the life and legacy of country music icon Dolly Parton, who died Tuesday after a battle with cancer. Former presidents Obama, Bush, and Clinton, along with President Trump, all issued statements praising the impact the singer had on society, culture, and the nation. And two top conferences in college football are uniting to stop NFL players who want to return to school and play football. Get BIN News Now on demand 24/7 on the iHeartRadio app.
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2: 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Okay. You know what? 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